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1: 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Just a friendly reminder, it is Tuesday today. I know a lot of people get that screwed up coming off a long weekend. We got a great show lined up for you. We're going to be talking about a new scary series and new scary movie that have a lot of people talking. Also, the return of the segment, Am I a Bad Dad? And the annoyance of unlocking shopping carts with loonies. It's all to come. Thanks for being here.

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2: Everyone seems to hate it because it looks like the app is updating.
1: Mm-hmm.
2: So whoever designed it, huge fail, but they meant well, you know, their intentions were good and they made sure to put out a statement. This is how passionate people are about how silly the app logo is. They're like, don't worry, everyone. We're just celebrating 20 years. It'll go back to normal this week.
1: Oh, okay.
2: So it's not a permanent change. It's just a way to celebrate 20 years.
1: Oh, great. So then I'll have to update the app again just to change the logo back?
2: No, it should do it on its own, no?
1: No, I think you'd have to update it.
2: Mm.
1: Anyway, my phone battery dies in about 6 minutes these days anyway, so update away.

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1: There's a man who's broken the Guinness World Record for the most toothpicks broken in 1 minute. 87 toothpicks. I think I can do it, Ryder.
2: There's not a chance in the world you can do it. This guy has practiced. You think you can just go in and wing it? This reminds me of when we were talking about the guy at the NHL Combine who jumped like 10 feet from just standing. And you're like, I could probably do that.
1: That's 10 Subway sandwiches.
2: Right. No problem.
1: No problem.
2: And then you did it and you jumped about 9 inches and rolled your ankle.
1: True. Anyway, tomorrow on the show, I'll be trying to break the world record. 88 toothpicks incoming.
2: Lisa's going to put a toothpick through her finger live on the air. Pass it on.
3: Are you guys ready?

0: amazing how going outside and actually touching grass, there's meaning behind it. Because over the long weekend, I did some gardening. It feels good.
1: Yeah.
0: Like, I feel more grounded.
1: Yeah, I think that there's just something that feels great about accomplishing things, especially if they're on your list. Like every time you walk by the laundry pile that hasn't been folded, mm-hmm. when you end up folding it, you're like, oh, why didn't I do that earlier? That wasn't that hard, and this feels great. A yard is like one of those times 20.
0: Yeah, especially with laundry, like you fold it and then you think you're done, and then next thing you know, there's another pile. Mm-hmm. Whereas with the garden,
1: the flowers are planted. They'll only die a couple times a year if you're in charge.
0: Yeah, just gotta like be on top of pulling out the weeds every once in a while.
2: Here we go again, buddy. Get it, get it.
3: 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We'll make it right tonight.
2: Grab the play

0: Conversation lives on 620 CKRM. I'm Dave Thomas, voice of the Saskatchewan Roughriders. Saturday is game day as the Riders take on the Winnipeg Blue Bombers in Saskatoon. Countdown to kickoff with Tegan Witko and Wes Cates is at 2. The pregame show's at 4. And kickoff with Luke Mullender and I is at 5. Saskatchewan Roughrider football on the Cooperators Rider Broadcast Network is brought to you by WAS, Sask Party Government Caucus, Western Ag Professional Agronomy, and Ritchie Brothers Auctioneers. 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

0: we went and got our wedding rings over the weekend. That was really fun. But we were also documenting it, taking videos. And you made such a valid point, Ryder. You were like, do not post that on your Instagram story. What if there's someone in the background that's here shopping for an engagement ring and their partner doesn't know? Like, that could have been a nightmare. Like, yeah. The odds of it happening, very slim.
1: I know, no, but not
0: you never,
1: really.
0: You
1: like
0: never
1: when
0: know.
1: You're looking at a jewelry store, that makes sense. Or if somebody

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1: 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And yeah, people are obsessed with it. They're calling it the movie of the year. 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

my God, Becky, look at her butt. 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It's like out there. I mean,

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1: It's time for Recommend Something, where we
2: recommend something. Widow's Bay is a new show on Apple TV. I think there's three, maybe four episodes out so far, so you have time to catch up. And it is captivating. It's a comedy slash horror.
1: About a mayor of a town who's really trying to make sure the general public everywhere thinks highly of his town, but it's got some underlying horror-esque
2: ghosts,
1: elements.
2: Potentially.
1: Yeah. It's really good.
2: It's so entertaining. And yeah, when you feel like you're getting a little bit too scared, something funny happens and you're like, okay, I can handle this. So Widow's Bay, it's out now on Apple TV. And I think more and more people are going to be talking about this in the days to come. So get on top of it.
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0: Nation lives on 620 CKRM. I'm Dave Thomas, voice of the Saskatchewan Roughriders. Saturday is game day as the Riders take on the Winnipeg Blue Bombers in Saskatoon. Countdown to kickoff with Tegan Whitco and Wes Cates is at 2. The pregame show's at 4. And kickoff with Luke Mullender and I is at 5. 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
1: Can we be done with shopping carts that it takes a loony to get to?
2: Nobody has loonies anymore.
1: Exactly. 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So I was at Canadian Tire, needed a cart. 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I wait probably 15 minutes for sure. Get to the front, change my loonies out, come back, go and get a cart, and then start shopping. I absolutely should have just left the store. Or I'm going to bring something that cuts the chains. They probably have one of those at Canadian Tire, actually. True. I should have just went and used one.

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1: Hi, I'm John Cairns, Provincial Affairs Reporter with SAS Today. 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

0: pulled something on the weekend that I thought was really funny, sent it to my brothers, and they didn't think it was as funny. They're worried about my daughter.
1: What did you do?
0: Well, she plays softball, and one of the other dads took pictures of all the players and sent them to all the parents.
1: Okay.
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1: Very cool.
0: 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And I just screenshot all the ones of her sitting on the bench.
1: Those are the only ones you sent her?
0: Yeah.
1: I think that's funny.
0: My brothers are like, better start saving for therapy.
1: with
0: a dad like you.
1: It'd be different if you were a hardcore parent that's like, listen, you gotta be good at this. 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I think it's pretty funny.

0: Action lands on 620 CKRM. I'm Dave Thomas, voice of the Saskatchewan Roughriders. Saturday is game day as the Riders take on the Winnipeg Blue Bombers in Saskatoon. Countdown to kickoff with Tegan Witko and Wes Cates is at 2. The pregame show's at 4. And kickoff with Luke Mullender and I is at 5. 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
1: The season finale of Saturday Night Live went over the weekend. I didn't watch like hardly any of the last half of this season.
2: I don't need to because they post all of the clips on their social media after.
1: Yeah, you wonder if that's detrimental.
2: I don't know. I feel like if you get eyes on it, they're still looking at the analytics of social. Are they moving to that with cable TV? I don't know.
1: Well, it's interesting because with when PVR was introduced, I no longer had to watch SNL on Saturday night.
2: You didn't have to stay up late. You could watch it during breakfast the next day.
1: Sure, Sunday morning live. And that kind of threw a kink in how much I was watching it until I got in the habit of just making sure I watched it every week. Now technology, again, with all the clips that are going out, disrupts me actually watching it.
2: Yeah, it's too bad. I hope that they're keeping an eye on that because if people aren't watching it live and they think their ratings are bad, when in reality, just more people are chronically looking at their phone than their TV. People are busy or they're asleep at that time. It would suck if they shut it down because they didn't think it was doing well, when really I'm over here refreshing Instagram waiting for the clips to be uploaded.
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14: Can't touch this. Can't touch this. Can't touch this.

0: Ryder, earlier you were complaining about having to use a loonie for carts at the grocery store or Canadian Tire. Loonies are in the news right now. You might, if you do come across a loonie this
1: year.
0: You
1: won't, because nobody does anymore.
0: There's a FIFA World Cup loonie that has the Canadian maple leaf on it.
1: Yeah, they're actually pretty nice. I saw a picture of them.
0: Yeah.
1: And if I got one, maybe I'll just keep it in my vehicle and use it for shopping carts and then put it back in my vehicle. No, I won't. I'll forget about it and then just be grumpy at the store again.
0: Yeah, whenever it takes a loonie with the carts, I always tell myself I'm never shopping here ever again. And then I end up back there the next week.
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1: 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Elmo's Got the Moves is coming to Temple Garden Center on December 4th. 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
1: Headlines. Good morning, I'm Mark. Regina Public Schools is taking a new step toward expanding treaty education in classrooms across the city. Regina Public Schools and the Office of the Treaty Commissioner have signed a memorandum of understanding aimed at strengthening treaty learning in every grade and subject. Officials say the agreement will support teachers with new tools and resources while encouraging more land-based learning. Regina Public Schools also plans to launch a three-year Indigenous education strategy next month. A major billion-dollar deal will keep one of Saskatchewan's largest companies headquartered here in Regina while generating new funding for healthcare projects. ISC, or Information Services Corporation, has agreed to a $1.2 billion sale to Plenary America's LP in an all-cash transaction. Shareholders would receive $51 per share under the proposed agreement. The provincial government says protections will keep ISC jobs, registry operations, and data in Saskatchewan while sale proceeds help fund future healthcare infrastructure. Moose Jaw leaders say the future of Canada's snowbirds is clear following a major federal announcement this week. Defense Minister David McGuinty confirmed the team's current Tudor jets will retire after the 2026 season and be replaced with new aircrafts later in the decade. Officials say Moose Jaw will remain the team's permanent home, though concerns remain about a lengthy flying hiatus that could stretch into the early 2030s while new planes are prepared.
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1: So the Toronto Blue Jays were in action yesterday. They were in New York taking on the Yankees, and they fell by a score of 5-4. It's a three-game set against the Yankees in New York. Game two goes today with opening pitch at 5:05. And then the Western Conference Final kicks off tonight in the Stanley Cup playoffs. The Colorado Avalanche hosting the Vegas Golden Knights. Puck drop, and that one is 6 o'clock. 17 the high today. Some showers this afternoon with a risk of a thunderstorm, and then overnight tonight, some showers, risk of a thunderstorm. Tomorrow, showers and risk of a thunderstorm, 17 high, but it does clear up Friday and into the weekend. It's actually looking really nice for the weekend. Right now, Regina, it's 6. Good morning!
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0: Number one for throwbacks, Play 92. I'm Mark. I was just hit with some serious nostalgia because I saw a picture of a Chiclets gum package, and I remember crushing Chiclets back when I was a kid. But what horrible gum. Actually, I shouldn't say that because for the first 15 seconds of chewing Chiclets, incredible gum. It was just pure euphoria. You're just getting hit with that flavor. Oh, God, I wish this could last forever. And then at about the 16-second mark is when you feel like you're just chewing on a piece of rubber. It's the same with Juicy Fruit. And my mom loved, I think still loves Juicy Fruit. Why are you getting that gum? There are so many better options. Juicy Fruit lasts the same. It's like, oh, this is blissful. Oh. Nope. Now it's just rubbery, and I'm over it.
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0: Play 92. I'm Mark. Do you like taking your partner's vehicle? I don't. And here's why. And she's going to hate that I'm probably even bringing this up, but she's not listening this early, so it doesn't matter. Hopefully she doesn't listen to the podcast. She probably will. Anyway, I don't like taking her vehicle, and I did yesterday, because her vehicle is like you're getting into a dumpster. Like, how do you have so much garbage and just crap in here? I'm very particular. I will admit that. And when you get in my vehicle, there's nothing in there that doesn't belong in there. And like, there's nothing outside of the middle console, the glove compartment. There are some grocery bags in the back, but other than that, spick and span. Hers? Oh boy. Not the case at all. I think to myself, when was the last time this was cleaned? I bet if I went through here, I could find some Radio Shack or HMV receipts.
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2: 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Which outcome was more important? The one on the scoreboard or the one on film for evaluation? 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

0: Play 92, the next name for the Play 92 payroll is going to be called at 7:10 a.m. So that is in about 40 minutes. If it's you, you have 9 minutes and 20 seconds to call me back to get on the payroll and start earning money. If you don't, then Aaron stays on the payroll and earns another $100. He's at $200 right now. So be listening just after 7 o'clock to see if your name is called.
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0: question here. Here's why. Have you taken your coffee cup before? Maybe it was a clear one. That's when I really realized it. And put sugar in and then looked at how much sugar you put into the coffee and thought, that's just too much. That's what I did. But this was a while back. Then I was like, okay, I'm going to cut the sugar back a little bit. So I did that. And then here at work, I started using sweetener, which it's okay. But I went and got coffee this morning. Said, just one cream, please. It sucks. Without sugar in here, I'm like, what am I doing? Why do I even have this? You need a little sweetness, right? But getting older, trying to be healthy, I guess. I don't know. I made this decision at 4:45 a.m., though. You can't make those kind of decisions at that time of the day.
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2: 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I'm Dave Thomas, voice of the Saskatchewan Roughriders. 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The pregame show's at 4. And kickoff with Luke Mullender and I is at 5. 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
1: This is very sweet of Michael Jordan to do. So one of his former high school teachers, Miss Etta, is a patient at Lower Cape Fear Life Care in Wilmington, North Carolina, and she is sadly dying. And one of her dying wishes is that she wanted to hug a former student of hers one last time, and the name that kept coming up was six-time NBA champion Michael Jordan. So a social worker named Wendy, who works at this place where Miss Etta is, was reaching out to the Chicago Bulls, trying to, you know, connect the two. And finally, after a little while, all that hard work paid off. Now, Wendy was at home, and all of a sudden, she got this FaceTime, and it was Michael Jordan. So she's like, all right, well, got to jump in the vehicle. And off she went to see Miss Etta, and Miss Etta and Michael Jordan reconnected over FaceTime, and yeah, just so sweet.
0: Tell me something good.
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1: Headlines. Good morning, I'm Mark. Regina Public Schools is taking a new step toward expanding treaty education in classrooms across the city. Regina Public Schools and the Office of the Treaty Commissioner have signed a memorandum of understanding aimed at strengthening treaty learning in every grade and subject. Officials say the agreement will support teachers with new tools and resources while encouraging more land-based learning. Regina Public Schools also plans to launch a three-year Indigenous education strategy next month. A major billion-dollar deal will keep one of Saskatchewan's largest companies headquartered here in Regina while generating new funding for healthcare projects. ISC, or Information Services Corporation, has agreed to a $1.2 billion sale to Plenary Americas LP in an all-cash transaction. Shareholders would receive $51 per share under the proposed agreement. The provincial government says protections will keep ISC jobs, registry operations, and data in Saskatchewan, while sale proceeds help fund future healthcare infrastructure. Moose Jaw leaders say the future of Canada's snowbirds is clearer following a major federal announcement this week. Defense Minister David McGuinty confirmed the team's current Tudor jets will retire after the 2026 season and be replaced with new aircrafts later in the decade. Officials say Moose Jaw will remain the team's permanent home, though concerns remain about a lengthy flying hiatus that could stretch into the early 2030s while new planes are prepared.
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1: The Toronto Blue Jays fell to the New York Yankees yesterday by a score of 5-4. I said earlier that it was a three-game set against the Yankees. No, it's a four-game set against the Yankees because on Monday, the Jays also fell to the Yankees. So game three of the four-game set goes today with 5:05 being the opening pitch. And then game one of the Western Conference Final in the Stanley Cup playoffs is tonight. The Vegas Golden Knights in Colorado to take on the Avalanche. 6 o'clock puck drop in that one. That'll be a really good series. I think that'll be a better series than the Eastern Conference Final. I think Carolina might steamroll Montreal. Anyway, so conversation for another time. 17 the high today. Some showers, maybe a thunderstorm this afternoon. Overnight tonight, showers and maybe a thunderstorm. Tomorrow, showers and maybe a thunderstorm. But it does clear up Friday and into the weekend. The weekend actually looking really nice. Right now in Regina, it's 7. Good morning!
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1: Good morning to everyone who just woke up, waiting to hear if they hear their name, and then if they don't, they're going to go back to bed. Thank you for joining us. So, Aaron is currently on the Play 92 payroll. Aaron has $200 right now. He could earn another $100 if this person that I name right away doesn't call back within 9 minutes and 20 seconds. If this person does, they will get on the payroll, earn $100 today, and then continue to earn money every weekday they stay active on the payroll. Our number is 306-936-0092. This morning, I am looking for Kendra Sali. Kendra Sali, S-A-L-I. Kendra, you have 9 minutes and 20 seconds to call me back starting right now.
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1: Good morning. This is Kendra Solly calling.
0: Jeez, that was really quick.
1: That was quick. I'm excited.
0: You were not messing around. 23 seconds. And I was kind of a little bit slow to answering the phone, so let's go. It was under 20 seconds.
1: Is that a record?
0: That is a record, Kendra.
1: Nice work. Good for me.
0: Yes, no kidding. Okay, so you know the deal then. You just earned $100 and you will continue to earn $100 every weekday that you stay active on the payroll.
1: Okay.
0: And then you're also in for that $5,000 bonus.
1: Amazing. That's exciting.
0: Isn't it? Yeah. I love how excited you are this morning, Kendra.
1: Thank you. It's a good way to start a Wednesday morning.
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10: 17 the high today. Some showers this afternoon with the risk of a thunderstorm. Overnight tonight, some showers and maybe a thunderstorm. Tomorrow, showers and maybe a thunderstorm. 17 the high. Friday, sunny and 21. And it's clear for the weekend as well. Looking really nice for the weekend, actually. Right now in downtown Regina, it's 7.
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0: Number one for throwbacks, Play 92. Mark, Casey and I were with some friends over the weekend, and I forget how it got brought up. Oh, I remember now, because our one friend, he works out at K Plus S, and I said to him, because I've known him for years and years, and he's worked out there for a long time, I said, I have no clue what you do for a job. I know he works out there, but what he does day to day, no clue. And so then I forget who it was, but someone said, well, why don't we do, and this would be fun, like on a Friday or Saturday night, why don't we do a presentation? All of us do a presentation on our job, so then we all know what one another does for a job and what their day-to-day is like. I think that's a great idea, especially for this buddy who, he's out there doing something. But then they were making fun of me. Like, oh, you just talk and play music. No, there's more to it than that. I also Google a lot of things and search social media for things to talk about and edit videos and other things.
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Play 92, I'm Mark. There is this theory that if a flight attendant says these three words to you, they're maybe flirting with you. So here it is. Instead of a crew member, when you're deplaning, saying, take care or have a good day, if they say, see you later, it often means they have a crush on you and they're interested in more than just, you know, giving you pretzels and some tomato juice, if you know what I'm saying. So listen next time. If a flight attendant says that to you, you'll be turned back. Okay. Is it flirting, though? I mean, let's try it out. Hey. See you later. I mean, yeah, it sounds flirty and sexy when you play that music, but I mean, literally anything can sound flirty and sexy when you play that music.

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0: Play 92. I'm Mark. Coming up between 10 a.m. and 2 p.m. today, another keyword for the Play 92 payroll. And Michelle actually texted and said, do we have to listen every day for the keyword to be entered for the next day at 7:10 a.m.? Yes, because the keyword changes every single day. So if you don't text in the correct keyword, you're not in for the next day. So yeah, between 10 a.m. and 2 p.m. today, you're going to hear that keyword. Fire it our way, 306-936-0092, and then you could hear your name tomorrow morning. If you do, you have 9 minutes and 20 seconds to call me. This morning, Kendra called within 20 seconds, which was insane. She was quick. And she just earned $100 doing that. She'll earn another $100 every weekday that she stays active on the payroll. And then someone is going to win $5,000 with the bonus happening on May 25th, which that's this upcoming Monday. Big shout out to West Edmonton Mall, the classic landscape company, and Waldo Select Auto for helping us out with the Play 92 payroll.
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2: Good morning, I'm Mark. Regina Public Schools is taking a new step toward expanding treaty education in classrooms across the city. Regina Public Schools and the Office of the Treaty Commissioner have signed a memorandum of understanding aimed at strengthening treaty learning in every grade and subject. Officials say the agreement will support teachers with new tools and resources while encouraging more land-based learning. Regina Public Schools also plans to launch a three-year Indigenous education strategy next month. A major billion-dollar deal will keep one of Saskatchewan's largest companies headquartered here in Regina while generating new funding for healthcare projects. ISC, or Information Services Corporation, has agreed to a $1.2 billion sale to Plenary Americas LP in an all-cash transaction. That's a lot of cash. Shareholders would receive $51 per share under the proposed agreement. The provincial government says protections will keep ISC jobs, registry operations, and data in Saskatchewan, while sale proceeds help fund future healthcare infrastructure. Moose Jaw leaders say the future of Canada's snowbirds is clearer following a major federal announcement this week. Defense Minister David McGuinty confirmed the team's current Tudor jets will retire after the 2026 season and be replaced with new aircrafts later in the decade. Officials say Moose Jaw will remain the team's permanent home, though concerns remain about a lengthy flying hiatus that could stretch into the early 2030s while new planes are prepared.
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2: The Toronto Blue Jays lost to the Yankees yesterday 5-4. It's a four-game set against the Yankees. Game 3 goes today, opening pitch at 5:05. And then the Western Conference Final kicks off tonight in the Stanley Cup playoffs. The Vegas Golden Knights in Colorado taking on the Avalanche. 6 o'clock game time in that one. That's going to be a really good series. And then the other series, which kicks off tomorrow night, is Montreal and Carolina. 17 the high today. Some showers with risk of a thunderstorm this afternoon. Overnight tonight, some showers, maybe a thunderstorm as well. Showers and maybe a thunderstorm tomorrow. 17 the high, but it does clear up Friday and into the weekend. The weekend actually looking really nice. Right now in Regina, it's 7. Good morning!

0: Number one for throwbacks, Play 92. I was just thinking about the Rider preseason game on Saturday. It's up in Saskatoon at Griffith Stadium. The Winnipeg Blue Bombers and Riders are going to face off there. I'm looking forward to it. Going to be heading up there and doing the in-game hosting for the game there. It's going to be a lot of fun. And then I was thinking about, you know, the season and how prior to the schedule being released, and I'm sure a lot of people are like this in the province where they're waiting for the schedule to be released and seeing, you know, what games they're going to have to miss, when to take holidays, that kind of thing. It's a Saskatchewan tradition. And so I was a little bit worried because we got a busy summer. A wedding, actually two weddings, I think. Yeah, two weddings, which is crazy because I haven't had two weddings in summer in a long time. When you're in your early 20s, it seems like it's every other weekend throughout the summer. But anyway, and then a stag, another golf trip. And I was worried. I was like, oh, this schedule is going to come out and I'm going to have to, you know, miss something because of a Rider game. And it fell perfectly. Don't have to miss anything. We'll be able to go on that stag. And it's brilliant. Very brilliant. Hopefully it worked out for you as well. And if you're heading up to Saskatoon on Saturday, we'll see you there.
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8: Could see a thunderstorm this afternoon. A high of 17 today. Overnight tonight we could see a thunderstorm as well. And a thunderstorm tomorrow with a high of 17. Friday it does clear up. Sunny and 21. And into the weekend looking really nice as well. Right now it's 10.
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0: Play 92 with Nickelback. I was talking to someone over the weekend that said they saw Nickelback out at Country Thunder, Saskatchewan. And going into it, he was a Nickelback hater and then saw them live and immediately thought, they're the real deal. They are a good band. And they are. And, you know, the whole Nickelback hate thing is just, I think, kind of like the toilet paper situation during the pandemic. One person did it, so everyone else just follows. I hate Nickelback. Okay, sure, I do too. They're good. And if you haven't seen them live, they are phenomenal live. I remember I saw them, I don't know how old I would have been, 13, maybe 14, at the Brandt Center. They had flames shooting up from the stage. That was probably one of my first live concerts, and I thought, if this is what live concerts are like all the time, I'm in. Could you imagine, though, Elton John playing the piano and flames just shooting up?
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0: 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I'm Mark. On this day, 4 years ago, Naomi and Steven got married live on our radio station. So it started when I said something about wanting to marry someone, and then all of a sudden, Naomi and Steven were like, hey, we'll do it. So we ended up doing it, and it was such a blast. We decorated our corner studio here at 1900 Rose Street. It looked great. There was food, drinks, and Naomi was in her wedding gown. Steven was dressed up. Their kids were here. It was so much fun, and I can't believe it's been 4 years, but I just want to wish them a happy anniversary. I was nervous, and I'm sure they were too. I mean, getting married, you're a little bit nervous, right? I was just like, oh my God, what am I going to say? I had some stuff written out and whatnot, but I was still nervous. And I said yesterday, I'm actually still nervous that in the eyes of the Saskatchewan government, they're not married because I screwed something up on the paperwork, but I haven't heard from anyone about it, so all is good. And I remember how easy it was to get a marriage license to marry someone. I just called the government one morning and said, hey, what do I have to do? They said, hey, we'll send some paperwork over to you. Send some paperwork. I sent it back, and all of a sudden I was like, boom, here, you can marry someone. Nice and easy.
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0: Play 92 and number one for throwbacks. I noticed yesterday that gas has gone down a little bit. It was $1.85. And then when I looked yesterday, which I don't look every single day, because I've said this before and I'll say it a million times, it doesn't matter what the price is, I'm gonna put gas in my vehicle, so I don't want to torture myself, you know. But yesterday I noticed $1.81. Woo! Start the parade.
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1: 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Mark. Kendra is now on the Play 92 payroll. She earned $100 today, and she will earn another $100 every day she stays active. And then I let her know she's in for the $5,000 bonus as well.
2: Amazing. That's exciting.
1: Isn't it? Yeah. I love how excited you are this morning, Kendra.
2: Thank you. It's a good way to start a Wednesday morning.
1: That bonus is happening on Monday, May 25th. So coming up between 10 a.m. and 2 p.m. today, you're going to hear another keyword. You text it in and then be listening tomorrow morning at 7:10 a.m. to see if you can get on the Play 92 payroll.
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0: for Throwbacks, Play 92. This is the 90s at 9. So 13 of the 104 matches in this year's World Cup are going to be played in Canada between June 11th and July 19th. Some games in Toronto at BMO Field where the Argos play, and then some games at BC Place where the Lions play. And this just came out this morning. The Parliamentary Budget Officer released its analysis of what it's going to cost in taxpayer money to host these games. Each game is going to cost $82 million of government funding. $473 million. So hold on. That's a total of $1.1 billion for these 13 games. Which, what? How? That is insane. So $473 million going to come from the federal government, and then the remaining $593 million come from other levels of government. I mean, that's wild that it costs that much. Now, I Googled, why does it cost that much? Each match functions as a temporary Super Bowl requiring a massive logistical effort. Costs are driven by heavy event security. It can't cost that much for security. Complex fan transportation, stadium retrofitting, which, yeah, both stadiums did do that. And then soaring inflation. Yep, you don't have to tell us. Inflation is pretty out of control. But that's just a wild, wild number. And just for BC and the city of Vancouver alone, the breakdown they have is $280 million from the city of Vancouver. The BC government is forking out $98 million, and then some other organizations or whatever forking out money as well. That is an exorbitant amount of money. You know what it cost to retrofit Taylor Field? 2012? $14 million. We got temporary seats, new corporate suites. Oh, yeah. You remember that? That was $14 million. I mean, nowadays it'd be more expensive. But still, $1.1 billion for 13 games. Come on, man.
1: Let's go.
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0: It's the 90s at 9 on Play 92. Yesterday, I was making fun of Casey because of her reaction to a bee. And then she just sent me a screenshot of a conversation her and her sister are having about bee/wasp encounters that they've had over the years. And one in particular actually sounds quite awful. I'll tell you more about that coming up in a few minutes.
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It's the 90s at 9 on Play 92. Yesterday, I was giving my wife Casey a hard time because of the way she reacted to a bumblebee. She just lost it, screamed, and she just sent me a screenshot of a conversation she's having with her sister, and this is a family issue. There's some trauma around wasps and bees, so there are, I think, 4 different stories here. The first one, her sister says, I remember playing outside on my bike and a bee flew at me and I literally jumped off my bike screaming, threw my helmet and left the bike in the road and ran. And then Casey told me that

0: I guess their cousin got stung on his junk because the wasp flew up his shorts when he was fishing. Okay, yeah, if that happened to me, I would be traumatized.
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0: 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I'm Mark. The Western Conference Final kicks off tonight in the Stanley Cup playoffs. The Vegas Golden Knights in Colorado taking on the Avalanche. That is going to be a really, really good series. And then in the other series, the Eastern Conference Final, you got the Montreal Canadiens taking on the Carolina Hurricanes in game one of that series is tomorrow night.
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1: I was just hit with some serious nostalgia because I saw a picture of a Chiclets gum package. And I remember crushing Chiclets back when I was a kid. But what horrible gum. Actually, I shouldn't say that because for the first 15 seconds of chewing Chiclets, incredible gum. It was just pure euphoria. 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Oh, God, I wish this could last forever. And then at about the 16-second mark is when you feel like you're just chewing on a piece of rubber.
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1: Rider Nation lives on 620 CKRM. I'm Dave Thomas, voice of the Saskatchewan Rough Riders. Saturday is game day as the Riders take on the Winnipeg Blue Bombers in Saskatoon. Countdown to kickoff with Tegan Witko and Wes Cates is at 2. 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And kickoff with Luke Mullender and I is at 5. 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

0: Nation lives on 620 CKRM. I'm Dave Thomas, voice of the Saskatchewan Roughriders. Saturday is game day as the Riders take on the Winnipeg Blue Bombers in Saskatoon. Countdown to kickoff with Tegan Witko and Wes Cates is at 2. The pregame show's at 4. And kickoff with Luke Mullender and I is at 5. 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
1: I'm Millions. That's Ty.
2: Hi.
1: I've got a question for you. I need you to tell me if I'm crazy.
2: You are.
1: Well, I'm going to give you more context.
2: Okay,
1: that
2: another question.
1: That was so funny, though.
2: So, two questions?
1: I got
2: two
1: questions.
2: Over here.
1: No. Okay, so there's this woman at the gym that I think that I hate, or I've either, she's like rude, or I've riled myself up to a point where I hate her for no reason.
2: Okay.
1: So, can I give you the scenario?
2: Mm-hmm. I'm closing my eyes. I'm picturing it.
1: Okay, so I've never seen her before until about New Year's. Maybe a little before New Year's this year. And during New Year's, I don't know if you know this, at the gym, it gets real busy.
2: Mm-hmm.
1: And I go like 2 to 5 days a week. I try to go more, whatever, you get it.
2: Mm-hmm.
1: And around New Year's, this woman would take up a whole bench in the change room with two of her bags. And in New Year's, it was a huge, super busy gym. So you'd have, and then, sorry, would leave and go shower, go do whatever she needs to do. Not attending to her bags. She would just leave them there. When other people need to, you know, tie their shoes, put their bags down, change, I don't know. And that drove me insane. So I think that's fair.
2: Was she around your age?
1: No, she's a little bit older than me.
2: Yeah, I don't know. There's something about older people at the gym. They just do what they want. Like in the men's change room,

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Play 92, number one for throwbacks. It's Joel here with you this afternoon. Stacey's off for the day. We're going to be talking about this in a little bit. And the debate about who is the weirder city, is it Saskatoon or Regina? This one definitely puts Saskatoon in the weirder category. I'm going to tell you about that coming up in just a little bit. Also, we had a post on the Facebook page about which credit card has the best point system. So I'll fill you in on that in a little bit.

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Play 92, number one for throwbacks. It's Joel here with you this afternoon. In the debate over which city is weirder, Regina or Saskatoon, I think that this definitely adds to the column for Saskatoon. To hear about this story that happened up there over the weekend, on Sunday, there was a home invasion where a naked guy allegedly walked into a house at 1:30 in the morning. Just strolled in there, refused to leave. The police had to be called. Could you imagine waking up to that? Nicely enough, he didn't have any weapons on him, but you kind of wish he brought some bear spray so he could spray that in your eyes.

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As far as weather goes, we're right in the sweet spot of where it should be for this time of year. Seasonal normals are max temperature of 20, minimum of about 5. So yeah, tonight we're dropping down to about 5. Chance of rain. Tomorrow back up to about 17. Another chance of an afternoon thunderstorm for tomorrow. And then as we head into the weekend, it is smooth sailing. 21 and sunny on Friday. Saturday, 24. Sunday, 28. You know, that would have been nice on the long weekend, but

Number one for throwbacks, Play 92. It's Joel here with you in the afternoon. Stacey's off for today. Wanted to give a shout out to everybody who's going to be participating in this weekend. The Cardiac Care 5K Walk / Run taking place at Wascana Park. It's a hugely important event and supporting investments in new medical technology for the cardiac care unit, as well as the continuing education of the staff. If you want to participate and be a part of helping that out, or to get more information, head over to play92.ca.

0: 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The Spurs won Monday's opener 122-115 in overtime and held MVP Shai Gilgeous-Alexander to just 24 points.
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92. I'm going to have my tears today. I got to go to Costco and get groceries. So that ought to be fun. It's Joel here, afternoons with Play 92. Stacey's off for the day. In the talk about spending money in these financially tumultuous times, it's always great to save a little bit of money or to get something for free. We're talking about that on the Facebook page. Which credit card comes with the best point system? And I think the verdict is in. It's PC MasterCard apparently has the best points. We had some Facebook comments as well as texts at 306-936-0092. Heather said, PC MasterCard has given me $5,200 back in free groceries since 2020. That's not too bad. If you want to leave us a comment, head over to our Facebook page.

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Vagina.

Play 92, number one for throwbacks. It's Afternoons with Joel. Stacey's off today. It feels like a Tuesday, but it's a Wednesday thanks to that shortened week. Coming up, I've got some workplace wisdom for you. And also, a Canadian legend is being shut down. This is it's heartbreaking, devastating news. We'll fill you in on all of that coming up this hour.

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1: This time of year, it can be pretty frustrating working indoors in an office. A good way to get rid of that office cabin fever is to eat your lunch outdoors.
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3: Joel, where are you?
2: Oh, hey, Mom. I'm just on my lunch break right now.
3: It's Stacy, Joel. Your lunch break was over like 2 hours ago.
2: Oh, Cooper. So, here's the deal. I hit the patio for lunch, and I may have had a few drinks while I was there.
3: A few drinks?
2: Here's the problem. I can't remember how to get back to work. I'm kind of lost downtown right now.
3: Joel, you are literally right across the street. I can see you out the window.
2: Okay, well, I'm going to call a cab. I don't want to walk all the way over there. It's too far. Okay, bye, Mom.
3: Ugh, what a douche.
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Play92.ca and the Play app. Hope you're having a good day. It's the And Joel show today. Stacey is off for the day. She'll be back tomorrow. Got some good news weather-wise. There are no minus temperatures in the forecast at all. Do you think we're done with these for the season? I really hope so. But dropping down to about 5 tonight overnight with a chance of rain or a thunderstorm. Thunderstorm opportunity for tomorrow afternoon, too. Another nice warm day up to about 17. Friday, no rain. 21. Saturday, up to 24.

number one for throwbacks, Play 92 afternoons with Joel. Stacy's off today. We fired Aaron this morning, by the way, at 7:10. Kendra is our new employee. She made $100 this morning after she heard her name. Mark announced it. And we're going to do another name tomorrow. Will you be getting Kendra fired? I don't know. You'll have to be listening tomorrow morning at 7:10. In the meantime, every day you want to be listening between 10 a.m. and 2 p.m. for the keyword as well and your chance to get in. And don't forget about the $5,000 bonus draw going out on the 25th. 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

Play 92, number one for throwbacks. Afternoons with Joel. Stacy's off today. Devastating news came our way yesterday. Confirmation that, yes, the Snowbirds will be grounded this year at the end of the season, and the planes will be retired. It's not all bad news. They will be back. They're just upgrading the planes. The Snowbirds are, I don't know, they're like 200 years old, so they're going to go with new ones. And the real reason why, it was because the pilots wanted planes that had Bluetooth in the cockpit so they could listen to podcasts. Who doesn't want to listen to Joe Rogan while you're doing aerial acrobatics?

Play 92, streaming at play92.ca and the Play app. Good afternoon. It's Joel here with you. Coming up this hour, I received something sickening and disgusting in my mailbox, and a lot of people are getting these mailed to them in Regina. Have you received one yet? I'll fill you in on that coming up later this hour. And also, another reason that will make you happy you live in Regina instead of Saskatoon. Details on the way.

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Play 92, number one for throwbacks. It's Joel here with you. I got something very disturbing in the mail yesterday. My wife opened it up, immediately gasped. She brought it over to me to show me how horrifying it was. And you know what? Upon looking at it, I was also shocked. I was disgusted. I was sickened. You know what it was? It was our 2026 property tax assessment from the city of Regina. And it was absolutely gross. You know what? I would categorize it as hate mail. I mean, not technically, but I did.

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8: make it

Play 92. We may get some more rain overnight tonight. Maybe a thunderstorm dropping down about 5 degrees. It looks like all of our overnight lows are going to be staying in the pluses for the foreseeable future. So hopefully this trend continues. Tomorrow night's another nice warm day up to about 17 and a chance of rain or a thunderstorm. Friday will be a rain-free day, a high of 21 in the sunshine. The weekend looks awesome. Saturday, 24. Sunday, all the way up to 28.

92, number one for throwbacks. 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

Play 92 in the Drive Home Happy Hour. It's Joel here with you. Stacy's off for the day. Coming up this hour, we've got some workplace wisdom for you. Also, the latest on what's going on with inflation. Spoiler alert, it's up. Although, not as much as I thought it was going to be. I'll give you details coming up. Let's drive!

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4: 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I'm just on my lunch break right now.
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4: 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I hit the patio for lunch, and I may have had a few drinks while I was there.
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4: 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It's too far. Okay, bye, Mom.
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It's the Drive Home Happy Hour with Play 92. Stacey and Joel here. Stacey's off today, so it's just the Ann Joel show today. We've got a bunch of nice days to look forward to. Tonight, we're going to drop down to about 5 degrees. There is a chance of an overnight thunderstorm and maybe a bit of rain into tomorrow as well. Rain and a thunderstorm, 17 is our high tomorrow. But Friday, Saturday, Sunday, just keep getting better and better. Friday up to 21, Saturday 24, and Sunday 28 cooking degrees.

92, number one for throwbacks. It's Joel here with you. We had to fire somebody with the Play Payroll powered by West Edmonton Mall this morning. Aaron, hit the road. You're gone, man. Kendra is our new employee. She had 9 minutes and 20 seconds to phone in at 7:10 this morning when Mark called out her name, and she did it. She did the job. She made $100 her first day at work, and you could be getting her fired tomorrow if you'd like to. Listen tomorrow morning at 7:10. Also, don't forget to be listening between 10 a.m. and 2 p.m. for the keywords. Text them in here to the studios. And I also wanted to mention, when you get in for that, you get qualified for the $5,000 bonus draw that we're going to be giving

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hour. It's Joel here in the most predictable who would have thought news in the world. Inflation was up 2.8% in Canada last month. And I wonder, what could be driving it? What was the thing that absolutely spiked in a massive way that could be causing this? Well, if you guessed gas prices, then congrats, you're right on the money. Yeah, it was gas prices. Prices at the pump are up 28.6% year over year. So that's driving it. Also, food prices remain one of the most stubborn inflationary pressures, with grocery inflation tracking between 3.8 and 4.4% this spring. So yeah, that's where we're at. You know what? I feel like it's getting ridiculous. At almost $2 a liter for gas now. I remember when you could get